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0: Well, hell yeah. I like big butts, and I cannot lie. Well, get ready, girls, because I'm going to spank you.
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2: 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The nasty man is going to knock you out. On 101 The Fox.
0: That's right. Come on, come on.
3: Chucky, chucky, chucky, chucky. Chucky, chucky, chucky, chucky, chucky, chucky.
0: Party people, how we feeling tonight, huh? Away we go into the 7 o'clock hour. It is me, Chuck Nasty, a.k.a. the Nasty Man. South of the border, I am known as... El Hombre Pelon. As I do broadcast from the double wide on the outskirts of beautiful Gardner, as I call it, the Hamptons of Kansas. I am the man that takes the underbelly of society. And you better believe I'm going to serve it up on the silver platter again tonight. At some point, I will drop to my knees and I will lick that platter clean. What do you think about that, huh? Here I am all dressed up in my Speedos doing the radio show. I believe in total comfort when I'm behind the microphone. You know, it's been an incredible summer with all the concerts coming through the all-new Morton Amphitheater. And tonight, we do welcome Santana along with the Doobie Brothers. Summertime ain't over yet. It's not. You know, the bottom line around this radio station, we love to party. We love to have a good time. Would you like to partake? Well, I hope you do. If you're ready, you know Chucky Boy is, and I say, time to stop thinking, start drinking. Wow! Well, let's get it on!

0: babies, you fly away. Steve Miller Band, man, for your musical enjoyment. You found it. 101 The Fox. It is me, Chuck Nasty. I'm a lean, mean, streaming machine. I'm going to take a short break. I'll slam into the long one tonight. What can I play? Well, off the top of my head, I'm thinking Def Leppard, Van Halen. I don't know. Van Morrison. Why not, huh? I got Tom Petty in the bullpen. Swing, bada, bada, bada, bada, bada, swing.
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Hey, everybody, look at me, just a dancing or prancing around on the radio. Well, someone has got to do it. It might as well be me, Chuck Nasty on 101 The Fox. Woo, Black Betty, Ram Jam, don't just turn this on. No, no, no. Why don't you crank it up?

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0: Surf's up in Kansas City. Hang on a second, I'm laughing. Okay, I'm done. Not yet. 101, the Fox. It is me, the bald man with the tan, nasty man, giving it to you. You know the drill by now, don't you? Well, tonight, me and my little redneck girl cooking up some sweet corn. What are you having for dinner, Chuck? We're having corn. What else? And some grapes and Doritos. We're eating healthy. Can you eat too much corn? I don't think you can. It's been a good harvest this year, all across the heartland. All right, getting close to 8 o'clock. I'll take a short break, and it's all about a 60-minute classic rock block. That's what we do. Yeah, song after song after song after song. It's way, way, way too easy for me. You have to ask yourself, how much music can one man play, huh? You stick around and find out, because I will never, ever let you down. I won't. Are you with me? Are you with me?
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1: I'll tell you something. I never, ever get tired of playing Stairway to Heaven. You know what? I think I'll play it again tomorrow night. Maybe. We are 101 The Fox. Chuck Nasty banging away at a 60-minute classic rock block. I line them up. I knock them out.

0: is my little redneck girl just a sucking on a chili dog outside the Tasty Freeze. That's right. You suck on that chili dog and wash it down with your Diet Coca-Cola.
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You better believe Kansas City is home base, and the world is my playground as I beam, stream, scream around the globe at 101thefox.net, just beating out that savage rhythm right into the Kansas City. Nice.

0: You know when the sun goes down in Kansas City? Yeah, Chucky Boy comes out to play on 101, the Fox. You hear the calmness in my voice right now. I realize I'm always screaming and yelling on the radio and making noise, but I chill out once in a while. Can you hear me right now? Can you hear me? Is this working? I'm going to whisper in your ear. Do you like it? Or do you love it? I realize it's only Wednesday night, but I'm planning ahead for Saturday night, my special feature. Every Saturday night, it is Deep Cuts with the Nasty Man. I popped in songs for 5 hours. Songs that possibly have escaped your memory, maybe you never heard before. Got a couple of songs on your mind, you're saying, Chuck, I haven't heard this in a while. Shoot me some email. ChuckNasty@101thefox.net. I promise you, I'll put it on the list. I will. Hang tight to the Nasty Man. I ain't done yet tonight. I'm not.
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Well, hello, ladies. We do welcome Motley Crue. Come smoking into Kansas City, September the 8th at the all-new Morton Amphitheater. It is the return of the Carnival of Sins Tour, one of the many shows that we've got planned for you as we partner up with our good friends at Live Nation. What do you think about that? We are 101 The Fox. It is me, Chuck Nasty, and Willie and the Paul Boys doing a live performance out on the corner of 12th Street and Vine. Come one, come all.

0: As always, I do welcome you to a night out with Chuck Nasty on 101, The Fox. You know the drill by now, don't you? Bend over. I'm going to take a short break. I'll bang another long one tonight, and I'm not going to tell you what I'm going to play. You can't make me. But one thing's for sure, you are going to hear the greatest classic rock of all time. That's what we do.
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1: Tomorrow on the show, got another opportunity to get yourself $50 in Kansas Lottery Chiefs Kingdom Instant Scratchers. That's coming at 7:15. Also get you qualified for the big grand prize if you win that. And we got to get Tiny adopted. That's right, the 15-year-old Chihuahua that Great Plains SPCA brought in here and sponsored by our friends over at Treats Unleashed. 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

What's your poison tonight, huh? What's your poison? Nasty Man going strong on 101 The Fox. This is going to have to be for the Wednesday night. Lovers, hold me, thrill me.

0: Well, sometimes you got to break up to make up, right? I don't want to work. I just want to bang on the drum all day. Get into the Kansas City night time. Chuck Nasty on 101 The Fox. I, for one, have had the time of my life tonight. I always do. What do you say we do it again tomorrow night? Hey, why not? Slowly approaching the 10 o'clock hour, I will tag off to Steve Gorman, former drummer of the Black Crowes. Yeah, he knows how to beat the drums. He does. And he'll be on till 3 o'clock in the morning. I'm tapping out, Steve. Steve Gorman. Put your headphones on. You know what to do, right? Adios.
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These stupid newfangled sound thingies. What time is it?

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1: 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It's time to get your rock on with Steve Gorman and April Rose. It's Steve Gorman Rocks. Welcome to the show.
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0: AC/DC Shoot to Thrill, kicking off a Wednesday night of Steve Gorman Rocks. Day two of a Planet Earth without Dolly Parton. I kind of think I liked it better when she was around, but thankfully, every time she was near a microphone, somebody had the good sense to press record. We will be talking about and sharing stories about and listening to the great Dolly Parton for as long as we are around. She's truly an all-timer, and don't think she couldn't rock. Dolly Parton, member of the Rock and Roll Hall of Fame, the album Rockstar from a couple years ago, absolute banger after banger. Here is Dolly with Joan Jett. I hate myself for loving you.
1: Hey, Joan, don't you just hate

0: The doors break on through to the other side on Steve Gorman Rocks. A day after the death of Dolly Parton, we're still hearing new stories. For every wonderful story you heard about the woman where somebody says, oh, she came in and did this wonderful thing, you have to realize there are 1,000 stories that haven't been told publicly. She's someone who absolutely, quite sincerely and honestly, every day of her life was responsible for making someone's life a little easier. Not maybe forever, but at least for that day, for that minute. Dolly was famous for saying, if you see somebody without a smile, give them yours. She lived a life of service. This is a woman who gave away 330 million books through her imagination library. She was the daughter of a man who never learned to read. And she's responsible for children all over the world receiving one book a month for the first 5 years of their life in the mail for free. All you had to do is sign up. Boom. A book shows up once a month. Reading is the key to everything. Dolly understood that very well. An incredible singer, an incredible songwriter, and truly a world-class musician. We're all going to be missing Dolly forever.
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4: 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This

Joe Walsh with All Night Long on Steve Gorman Rocks. Michael Stipe, the singer of REM, like so many others, posted a photo of himself with Dolly, and he simply said, "Heartbroken, our icon. Here is REM." A song you could say, at least for today, is all about Dolly, the one I love.

R.E.M., The One I Love, from the Document album, which came out in 1987. That was R.E.M.'s first top 10 single. They had been building slowly. Every record R.E.M. put out sold a little better than the previous record. That's the dream scenario for a band. Their debut album, Murmur, came out in 1983. It sold about 40,000 copies at the time. That's all. Then Reckoning, that sold twice as many. And then Fables, that sold three times as many. Every record doubled. And then finally they broke through big, album number 5. And then the rest was just history. They were established. They were one of our great bands. The band Poison, they didn't build it slowly. They came out of the gate with hit after hit. Bing, bang, boom. Overnight, it seemed the entire world wanted a little bit more eyeliner and a little bit more hairspray. Here's Poison, Talk Dirty to Me.

0: It's time for Questionable Wisdom on Steve Gorman Rocks. Here's April Rose with tonight's question.
1: Listening on Z1023 in Erie, we have Erica who needs some advice.
2: Okay.
1: Now, Erica has been dating a married man for over 3 years. Oh my gosh.
2: Okay. Oh my gosh, indeed.
1: Right. Now she's just now starting to question whether he's actually going to leave his wife. Now, he's told her since day one that he plans on getting a divorce from his wife, yet Erica sees on social media that his wife seems to believe that she's got the perfect marriage. Erica doesn't know what to do. She says she's in love with this man and doesn't want to lose him. Steve, let's talk some sense into poor Erica. What is wrong with her? This is intense.
2: With respect, Erica, the answer to your first question, is he going to leave her? No.
1: Right.
2: He would have already if he were planning to. You are in love with a man who is presenting to you just what he wants you to see. Okay? You don't want to lose him. Well, you don't have him
1: right
2: now.
1: No.
2: So you can't lose what you don't have. He's not going to leave. So you need to leave. You need to get on with your life because this ain't changing. And guess what? If you get on with your life and then he does leave and then calls you, great.
1: No, it's not great. You don't want to be with a man that is married and his girl thinks that they're in a happy marriage for years and years while he's just serial cheating. Because he's just going to do that to you. He's just going to get away with it again and again and do it to you. That's his pattern. The best predictor of future behavior is past behavior. Get away from this guy.
2: Well, no, listen, when I said if he leaves his wife and calls you, that's great. What I meant was that's great because now April can tell you what will happen then.
1: Exactly. Yeah. Run far away. This guy is the scum of the earth.
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5: 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Doug Medlock's gonna drop the needle on an A-side and then flip it over and play the B-side. 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

Golden Earring with Twilight Zone on Steve Gorman Rocks. ZZ Top lost drummer Frank Beard last week. They are continuing on. ZZ Top on the road. Frank Beard said, just like his bandmate Dusty Hill a few years ago, don't stop because I'm gone. Just keep it going, man. Keep waving that flag. Bands are forever. Whether they're actually playing or not, the bands we love at any point in our life, they're the bands that we will forever love. And the band we just heard, Golden Earring, they were not a huge success in the States after the late 80s. They had a few big hits that we all know, but in their native country, the Netherlands, they had a 60-year run. 1961, so they predate the Beatles with Ringo Starr, and they broke up in 2021. And that was only because one of the members became terminally ill. Golden Earring, 60 years. Well done, gentlemen.

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0: Def Leppard bringing on the heartbreak on Steve Gorman Rock. Steve Gorman, sports.
1: Sports, oh yeah.
0: That's coming up in just a few minutes, as is today in rock music history a little later this hour. But right now it's time for a band. Let's see. I'm trying to think about where they're from. Grand Funk Railroad. I guess. Oh, yeah, that's right. They're an American band.

0: music.
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2: Steve Gorman's Sports. Last night in West Sacramento, where the Athletics play baseball now, the Minnesota Twins rolled in and were beaten by the home team Athletics. But Taj Bradley, pitcher for the Twins, did something no Minnesota Twin has ever done. In 65 years of baseball, he threw the first immaculate inning for the Minnesota Twins. An immaculate inning is three batters, three strikeouts on nine pitches. 1-2-3, 1-2-3, 1-2-3. Pretty rare thing to pull off. And as I said, no one had ever done that in the history of the Minnesota Twins. Anytime there's baseball history made, we all immediately think back to the great moments we've seen. The greatest pitching performance I ever saw was a Greg Maddux game at Yankee Stadium in 1997. The Atlanta Braves beat the Yankees 1-0, and Greg Maddux threw a complete game, 84 pitches. It was less than 2 hours, start to finish. And he had an inning in that game where he threw four pitches. The first pitch was a ground out. The second pitch was a ground out. The third pitch, the batter just let it go past him because he couldn't let himself succumb to a third straight pitch out. But on the fourth pitch of the inning, he hit a ground out. Four pitches, three outs. Greg Maddux, that was the most amazing thing I've ever seen in my life as a baseball fan. 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
1: But have you heard his impression of Steven Tyler?
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0: Now that's the goods right there.
1: This

Skynyrd Simple Man from the debut album Pronounced on Steve Gorman Rocks. From John Bon Jovi's debut album called Bon Jovi, here's the first single of a fantastic Hall of Fame career. This is Runaway.

John Bon Jovi with Runaway on Steve Gorman Rocks. He wrote that song on his own before he had a record deal. The demo for Runaway is what led him to getting that record deal. John Bon Jovi over the years wrote a lot of big songs with Richie Sambora, with Desmond Child, and other writers, never afraid to collaborate. He had songwriting partners. Richie Sambora, his musical partner, songwriting partners, there was a bunch. For the band Queen, every member of the band was responsible for at least one giant hit song. They had a double-sided monster hit in 1977. First half from Brian May, second half from Freddie Mercury. Here's We Will Rock You, We Are the Champions.

0: history on Steve Gorman Rocks. Here's your host, Steve Gorman.
1: It's August the 26th, April, and why don't we take a look back? Here's some musical history for you.
2: Let's go.
1: On this day in 2003, Rolling Stone magazine put out a list of their top guitarists in rock history. Rye Cooter, Stevie Ray Vaughan, Chuck Berry, Keith Richards, Jimmy Page, Eric Clapton, all in the top 10. But who was number one, April? Who do you think?
2: Oh, you know Eddie Van Halen. It has to be. Come on, Steve.
1: Jimi Hendrix, baby. Jimi Hendrix still, probably because he came first, is always going to be number one. But I think Eddie's 1A. How about that?
2: I mean, Hendrix, he played it with his tongue, so that was innovative, and I appreciate that. And a woman probably kept the score on this.
1: There's probably a little bit more to it than the tongue, but to your point, April, yeah, you're probably right. On this day in 1967, the Beatles held a press conference with the Maharishi Mahesh Yogi. They had announced that they had become disciples of the guru and they were getting into transcendental meditation. They also said, "We renounce the use of drugs and we're going to give a week's earnings to his organization once a month." Two fun facts here. They did not stop using drugs at all.
2: Yeah.
1: And they did not give a week's earnings every month to the organization. But it sounded great at the time, and I bet for at least 10 minutes, they meant it.
3: 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The government is over $38 trillion in debt, which means the IRS isn't slowing down. 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
1: Steve Gorman rocks. Yeah, Bigfoot. I saw him. He's here in the woods of Michigan. Oh, by the way, it's Gonzo from Saginaw, Michigan.
0: Thanks for the info, Gonzo. This is Steve Gorman Rocks.

Tom Petty and the Heartbreakers from the Southern Accents album from 1985. Don't Come Around Here No More. I remember reading in a magazine about the fact that Tom Petty was working with Dave Stewart. Dave Stewart from Eurythmics, the iconic new wave band. Like, Sweet Dreams Are Made of This, that guy. And in my mind at the time, I'm thinking, what, Tom Petty, who's the king of what we would in future years call Americana? Kind of country, kind of rock, Tom Petty with a new wave dude? That's not going to make any sense. Of course, it made perfect sense. The first time I heard Don't Come Around Here No More, I said, oh boy, they just raised the bar big time. It was fantastic. And then you add to it the Alice in Wonderland psychedelic video. Forget it, man. Game over. What a home run for Dave Stewart and Tom Petty that song was.

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0: just what I needed. The cars on Steve Gorman Rock. Steve, do you know what I need? I need a wife. Do you know how nice it would be for someone to buy the toilet paper and restock the cabinets and do all those things that, you know, I feel like I have to take care of? Like I am all about this life. Like I need to wife it up.
1: Maybe what you need is a husband who's not so afraid of reversing gender roles, you know? Someone who's going to meet you in the middle on all the household chores.
0: I feel like it's 2026 and it's okay for a man to buy toilet paper on his own. I feel like that should be happening.
1: I'll buy anything. I don't care. I mean, my wife sends me to the store sometimes with a list that, you know, maybe a much younger version of me would have died at the thought of purchasing. I don't care. Give me your worst. It's just stuff. We're all people at the end of the day. I try to make it easy on all of us. You know what I mean? Not like that little ninny you married.
0: But here's the thing, Steve. She had to give you a list. So she's already checking down. That's what we're talking about, the mental load. Can you go to the store without a list? That's what we're really talking about.
1: I will not walk into a store without a list. I hate not having a plan. Everything to me is a targeted strike. Get in, get your stuff, get out. If you dawdle, you're asking for trouble every single time. Here's Mountain, Mississippi Queen.

0: Guns N' Roses' Paradise City from Appetite for Destruction on Steve Gorman Rocks. As has been the case for years, if you go see Guns N' Roses live and you hear them kick into Paradise City, you can go ahead and head for the parking lot. Beat the traffic. That is the end of the night. When they kick into that bad boy, it's okay. If you're seeing Guns N' Roses this year, that means you've already seen 3 hours of music. It's okay to get out early and beat the rush. I mean, if you're feeling it, don't feel guilty. We've all been to enough concerts. At this stage of the game, every minute matters. I saw Guns N' Roses a couple weeks ago, and I didn't hear Paradise City. I didn't wait for all 3 hours. I got about 2 hours in and realized I'd had my fill. Didn't feel guilty about it at all. You know what I mean? It's a great band, great songs, loved it. Simple fact, I was tired, man. I needed to get out of there, and I was not about to spend an extra hour just trying to get out of the parking lot. Sue me. I'm old. I'm cool with it.
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12: Time for a little drama, brought to you by Steve Gorman Rocks. After David Lee Roth left Van Halen in 85, he had this to say.
13: Van Halen is demanding for the audience to make a choice. You have to either love us and hate him, or vice versa. Well, I'll rest in the challenge. If we have to have a comparison, then fine. I eat you for breakfast, pal.
12: This is Steve Gorman Rocks.

tree. Steve Miller Band with The Joker from 1973's album of the same title. Dolly Parton passed away yesterday at the age of 80, and the tributes have come in from all over the planet. So many iconic musicians paying tribute and offering love and condolences to her friends and family. Dolly was a true American icon, one of one. It's no surprise that she and Elton John shared a great affection for each other. Here's Dolly with Elton doing his classic, Don't Let the Sun Go Down on Me.

Dolly Parton and Elton John with a recent version of a timeless song from Elton John, Don't Let the Sun Go Down on Me. Dolly is timeless. If you hear the original recording of Jolene, if you hear Coat of Many Colors, it sounds contemporary because it's a real song written by a real person about real experiences. Just as timeless as anything ever. But if time is something you actually want to feel like you have control of, well, then maybe this song will help. Here's Pink Floyd, Time.

0: Time, Pink Floyd on Steve Gorman Rock. Steve, are you one of those guys that's on time?
1: I go back and forth. If I'm by myself, I'm always on time or early.
0: Right.
1: If it's with the family, I will allow anything to get in the way. Like, I don't mean to. It's just sort of, I think I grew up in a house where I never was in charge of anything.
0: Oh,
1: and so if there's
0: sense.
1: Other people around, I just kind of go with the flow. But if it's me on my own, always on time. What about you? Are you punctual?
0: I'm like a early person. Like, I'll get anxiety. Like, I'll have a conference call and I'll set my alarm for a minute before it. And then if I don't like start the call right at the beginning of 9 a.m., I'm like, what's going on? Why isn't there a phone call? What's happening? Like, but then that gives me more anxiety. And I heard that us kind of people, you know, we don't live as long because we live under this barrage of anxiety. So I got to chill out is what I'm trying to say.
1: Well, what you're saying is somebody could wreak havoc with you by just falsely setting all the clocks in your house.
2: Here's the deal. 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

Have a Drink on Me, AC/DC on Steve Gorman Rocks. What is a old website, an old app that you'll never forget that is long gone? I know a lot of people were really into MySpace. I've never been on a MySpace page. I don't think I ever even saw one. It just wasn't something I was interested in. The first one I remember is Ask Jeeves, which is a precursor to Google. You know, you just need a question answered, Ask Jeeves. And you'd type in a question, and within about a minute, you might get an answer that made sense. But the one that really jumps out to me was AOL Instant Messenger. When I first got an AOL account, and it wasn't until the year 2000, I was very late to the internet. That Instant Messenger was the coolest thing imaginable. Suddenly, I'm having conversations with friends in real time on my laptop. It was a shrinking of the planet, to be sure. Man, AOL Instant Messenger. I don't even think twice when I text somebody now, but back in the day, 26 years ago, it was a miracle.

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0: I want to be sedated. Ramones on Steve Gorman Rock. Speaking of sedated, I feel like one day, and tell me if you would like this, one day I want like a nano chip in our brains that we can just turn on and off when we want to go to sleep. Like when it's time to take a nap, your mind's not racing about the day that you had, and you could just literally fall asleep. I feel like it would save so much time and stress, and maybe one day they can create it. Would you have that in your brain if it existed?
1: Wait, I'm sorry. What? Sorry, my nano chip. I turned it off already. Were you talking to me?
0: You're so much trouble right now, Steve Gorman Rocks.
1: Oh, I think it's just a matter of time. We're going to have nano chips in our brains. We're going to have barcodes in our palms. It's over. Humanity's done. We've given up. The robots have won. Just admit defeat and get on with it.
0: The Terminator's a real story.
1: Every passing day brings me closer to that realization. There's no question about it. In the meantime, here's Danzig.

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2: Steve Gorman Sports. Last night in West Sacramento, where the Athletics play baseball now, the Minnesota Twins rolled in and were beaten by the home team Athletics. But Taj Bradley, pitcher for the Twins, did something no Minnesota Twin has ever done. In 65 years of baseball, he threw the first immaculate inning for the Minnesota Twins. An immaculate inning is three batters, three strikeouts on nine pitches. 1-2-3, 1-2-3, 1-2-3. Pretty rare thing to pull off. And as I said, no one had ever done that in the history of the Minnesota Twins. Anytime there's baseball history made, we all immediately think back to the great moments we've seen. The greatest pitching performance I ever saw was a Greg Maddux game at Yankee Stadium in 1997. The Atlanta Braves beat the Yankees 1-0, and Greg Maddux threw a complete game, 84 pitches. It was less than 2 hours, start to finish. And he had an inning in that game where he threw four pitches. The first pitch was a ground out. The second pitch was a ground out. The third pitch, the batter just let it go past him because he couldn't let himself succumb to a third straight pitch out. But on the fourth pitch of the inning, he hit a ground out. Four pitches, three outs. Greg Maddux, that was the most amazing thing I've ever seen in my life as a baseball fan. 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

Queen with Fat Bottom Girls from the Jazz album, 1978. I'm Steve Gorman Rocks. It's true. It's not just Bob Seger's opinion. I will verify and vouch for the fact that rock and roll never forgets.

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1: On this day in 2007, after 2 years, 146 shows, and 36 countries, the Rolling Stones played their last date of their A Bigger Bang World Tour at the O2 Arena in London. Now, why is this so cool? Well, it was the longest and biggest tour of their career, which also made it the highest grossing tour in rock history at the time. It brought in $560 million, even beating out U2's 2009 360 tour. That's your Classic Rock Rewind. I'm April Rose, and this is Steve Gorman Rocks.

0: Bon Jovi, You Give Love a Bad Name on Steve Gorman Rocks. In 1949, Bon Jovi's first single, Runaway, it made it to number 39 in the U.S. Now, in New Jersey and New York, Connecticut, that little area, the band got a lot of attention. The rest of the country, not so much. PolyGram Records felt like they had an artist they could develop. They believed in Bon Jovi, but they knew they probably were going to need a little help with the next album. Derek Shulman, the guy who signed Bon Jovi to PolyGram, brought in Desmond Child. Now, Desmond Child had been writing big songs with big artists for a long time. He wrote Kiss's I Was Made for Loving You. And so the first day Desmond Child walked into a studio and met John Bon Jovi and Richie Sambora, they wrote You Give Love a Bad Name the first day. They got together a couple weeks later and wrote Living on a Prayer. Can you imagine spending two afternoons in a room with someone you just met to write a song, and you write Living on a Prayer and You Give Love a Bad Name? That is incomprehensibly badass right there. Desmond Child, the elixir for sure.
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Van Halen with Panama from the 1984 album on Steve Gorman Rocks. Now, Panama, famously a country in Central America with a pretty significant canal, but that has nothing to do whatsoever with this song. David Lee Roth once on the Howard Stern Show said the lyrics are about a stripper he met in Arizona. Somebody had accused him once of writing songs about sex, drugs, and fast cars, and he said, well, actually, I've never written a song about a fast car, so I'm going to start to work on that. And he was writing what he thought were sort of vague references to a car. And then later realized, no, these are pretty much just all about a stripper. And then he incorporated both. So if you're asking David Lee Roth, he'll tell you, this song is about a stripper and a car. Two pretty significant elements of his life, I would imagine, at the time. One of the last songs the band recorded with David Lee Roth before he launched a solo career. And the band went on with Sammy Hagar. That's called Leaving on a High. Doesn't get much better than Panama.

ZZ Top kicking off the fifth hour of the night, the final hour of the night, with Legs from the Eliminator album. REO Speedwagon, Fleetwood Mac, a beautiful version of a Beatles classic featuring Paul McCartney and Dolly Parton. Pink Floyd, Hendrix, all that's still coming up this hour. But right now, the Delaware Destroyer, George Thorogood.

0: questionable wisdom on Steve Gorman Rocks. 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
1: Listening on Z1023 in Erie, we have Erica who needs some advice.
2: Okay.
1: Now, Erica has been dating a married man for over 3 years. Oh my gosh.
2: Okay. Oh my gosh, indeed.
1: Right. Now she's just now starting to question whether he's actually going to leave his wife. Now, he's told her since day one that he plans on getting divorced from his wife, yet Erica sees on social media that his wife seems to believe that she's got the perfect marriage. Erica doesn't know what to do. She says she's in love with this man and doesn't want to lose him. Steve, let's talk some sense into poor Erica. What is wrong with her? This is intense.
2: With respect, Erica, the answer to your first question, is he going to leave her? No.
1: Right.
2: He would have already if he were planning to. You are in love with a man who is presenting to you just what he wants you to see. Okay? You don't want to lose him. Well, you don't have him
1: right
2: now.
1: No.
2: So you can't lose what you don't have. He's not going to leave. So you need to leave. You need to get on with your life because this ain't changing. And guess what? If you get on with your life and then he does leave and then calls you, great.
1: No, it's not great. You don't want to be with a man that is married and his girl thinks that they're in a happy marriage for years and years while he's just serial cheating. Because he's just going to do that to you. He's just going to get away with it again and again and do it to you. That's his pattern. The best predictor of future behavior is past behavior. Get away from this guy.
2: Well, no, listen, when I said if he leaves his wife and calls you, that's great. What I meant was that's great because now April can tell you what will happen then.
1: Exactly. Yeah. Run far away. This guy is the scum of the earth.
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Fleetwood Mac with Go Your Own Way from the 1977 album Rumors on Steve Gorman Rocks. Dolly Parton, who we lost yesterday at 80 years old, released an album a few years ago called Rockstar. She got herself into a room with so many icons to put together an album of incredible cover versions. At the very top of the mountain sits the Beatles, and at the very top of the Beatles catalog sits a song called Let It Be. Here's Dolly and Paul McCartney.

Dolly Parton and Paul McCartney with Let It Be on Steve Gorman Rocks. Dolly Parton died yesterday, and it felt to me like it must have felt when Elvis Presley died. Nobody's going to live forever. Knock on wood. Paul McCartney, as we speak, is 84 years old. The day's going to come when his passing hits the internet. And it's going to be just like yesterday. It will feel like the earth is going to stop spinning for a few minutes. You can't get your arms around the impact Dolly and Paul have had. These are both artists that have been in our lives for, well, Dolly, well over 50 years. Paul, now over 60 years. It's incomprehensible the joy they've brought to countless millions of people over the years. Their impact, decades and decades long. Some people's impact takes much less time. More like a comet flaming out. One of those artists, only 4 years on the scene when it all came to an end. Jimi Hendrix, from his debut album, This Is Fire.

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0: It's August the 26th, April, and why don't we take a look back? Here's some musical history for you.
1: Let's go.
0: On this day in 2003, Rolling Stone magazine put out a list of their top guitarists in rock history. Rai Cooter, Stevie Ray Vaughan, Chuck Berry, Keith Richards, Jimmy Page, Eric Clapton, all in the top 10. But who was number one, April? Who do you think?
1: Oh, you know Eddie Van Halen. It has to be. Come on, Steve.
0: Jimi Hendrix, baby. Jimi Hendrix still, probably because he came first, is always going to be number one. But I think Eddie's 1A. How about that?
1: I mean, Hendrix, he played it with his tongue, so that was innovative, and I appreciate that. And a woman probably kept the score on this.
0: There's probably a little bit more to it than the tongue, but to your point, April, yeah, you're probably right. On this day in 1967, the Beatles held a press conference with the Maharishi Mahesh Yogi. They had announced that they had become disciples of the guru and they were getting into transcendental meditation. They also said, "We renounce the use of drugs and we're going to give a week's earnings to his organization once a month." Two fun facts here. They did not stop using drugs at all.
1: Yeah. Yeah.
0: And they did not give a week's earnings every month to the organization. But it sounded great at the time, and I bet for at least 10 minutes they meant it.
2: Here's the deal. The government is over $38 trillion in debt, which means the IRS isn't slowing down. And the tax code is complex and unforgiving. 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

0: Cheap Trick, I want you to bring me a pizza on Steve Gorman Rocks. No, wait. It's I want you to want me. That's right. I knew it was something like that. Maybe I'm a little hungry. I apologize.
1: You're a lot hungry, and you're just speaking your truth right now, Steve, and I appreciate that.
0: Yeah, you know what? You're right. I am speaking my truth. I need a dang bite to eat. Tomorrow night, though, is Thursday night. I plan to arrive having already eaten. You know, I don't want my hunger to get in the way of a quality show. It's just like band. You know, if you're going to get your band together, you're going to have a practice, you're going to have a rehearsal. Everyone arrive having eaten. That's rule number one.
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0: 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That's all we're ever trying to do here.
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0: Tomorrow night, Thursday night, I'll give you 5 hours of great advice. 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We'll be here for that, and I look forward to it. Talk to you then.
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0: decades of great classic rock. And when it was first released, it wasn't just on an album. It was also pressed into a 7-inch glob of polyvinyl chloride thermoplastic, or as we know it, the 45. And when you flipped it over, there was a second song on the other side. At 101 The Fox, we're paying homage to the vinyl 45 on our newest feature. A-side, B-side. Tuesday afternoons at 4:20. Doug Medlock's gonna drop the needle on an A-side and then flip it over and play the B-side. A-side, B-side. From 101, The Fox. Lindsay Marie. She says she's not sexy. Nice try, Lindsay. Us guys are still gonna hit on ya.
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0: 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Or this. 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

0: Last I checked, we were about 100 away with the sweet deals from selling out on the Kingdom Bar and Grill. The Kingdom Bar and Grill, it's down there like 127th in Antioch, Overland Park. Boy, if you're a fan of the red, white, and gold, that's the spot to watch them if you're not inside the stadium. 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

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Sometimes it goes like this.

Meta, the parent company that owns Facebook and Instagram and Threads. I'm sure they own more things. But yeah, look, they've agreed to a $17 billion deal. This is a settlement on a lawsuit that's saying social media harms children. Yeah. Where you been, Meta? Of course. When have you ever gotten on social media? And look, by the way, fully addicted to it. I'm right there with you, okay? I am not saying I am holier than thou here at all. I am fully addicted to social media. It sucks. I don't like it. But have you ever gotten on social media and you're like, boy, I'm glad I did that. Man, I feel so much better. Never in my life. And they're saying, look, for kids that don't have fully developed brain, this isn't the place where we should be hanging out. So here's what Meta has agreed to do, right? Limited the amount of time users 18 years and under can hang out on the platform like Instagram and Facebook. So they can't hang out for more than 2 hours a day on there. Already pretty good. They cannot be on the platforms between midnight and 6 a.m. Great. They have to limit notifications during school hours. How many times does your phone vibrate or ping or whatever, and you look down at that thing, and then you're off on a tangent? I can just feel people becoming, quote, more social without the social media.

whatever. I think they all should be following suit. You gotta, you know, they're limiting beauty filters. Like, why are these kids putting filters? Because they don't think they're good enough. You know, it's just, growing up is hard enough. You don't, it was hard enough with like a close circle of friends. You don't need 8 billion people having access to your self-esteem. It's not going to turn out good. So I think this is really great. Other countries have already put it into place, and it's working out well for them. So hopefully we turn the corner here and we make people become more social outside of social media.

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10: We spend so much time worrying about social media and kids, but what about us adults? 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And people with more online-only connections are even lonelier. The lead author had a great way of putting it. He said connecting online instead of in person is like eating flavored apple cereal instead of a real apple. It fills you up, but it's missing the special sauce that we humans have evolved to crave at our core. So how do you find the real thing? Do something you truly enjoy close to home. A class, a club, volunteering, so you can make friends with people who share your interests. When you get there, put your phone away. You can't connect if you're staring at a screen. I'm Dr. Sanjay Gupta, helping you live a better life.
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0: We had a tiny dog in here yesterday. His name was Tiny. He was a 15-year-old Chihuahua. Lots of life, lots of spunk, lots of energy. It's just a good old vibe left in Tiny. You know those little dogs, they last forever. And Tiny's looking for a home. So if you're a fan of Chihuahuas or not even, just want a new bestie, let's get Tiny. Let's get Tiny adopted. He was a cool Chihuahua, too. Sometimes adopt Chihuahuas, you know, they got that, like, little man syndrome. You know what I mean? They're kind of bossy and aggressive. This Chihuahua was not that. Tongue hanging out to the side. Looked like the Taco Bell dog. Just a cutie. All right, so let's get Tiny adopted. Of course, you can do that by jumping on GreatPlainsSPCA.org. 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

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Let me see. 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

0: 101 The Fox, good morning. It's Sparks. Tim Curry passes away yesterday at the age of 80. As well, we are sitting here discussing Dolly Parton. Tim Curry, not a U.S. national treasure, but a treasure nonetheless. I mean, anything with Tim Curry in it, it was just better. Home Alone 2. I'm going out on a limb here, but I'm going to stand by my opinion. Home Alone 2, better than the original. One of the few sequels that was better than the original. And I understand that could ruffle your feathers a little bit. But I'm telling you, you go back and you watch Home Alone 2, much better than the original. What else? Rocky Horror Picture Show. Clue. Spam-a-Lot. He was even in Muppet Treasure Island. Just the best. Tim Curry. He played a fantastic villain. Kind of had that evil, grinchy smile to him, but also hilarious. Could absolutely just nail comedic roles. So, rest in peace, Tim Curry. You brought so much joy to so many people for so long. Truly going to be missed.
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0: bunch of new laws going to be going into effect on the Missouri side of things tomorrow. That's when it's all going to be coming down here. Some of these, I mean, there are dozens and dozens of new laws that go into effect. But I went through and I plucked out a few that I thought you might care about the most. So let's go over those. You got rural highway speeds going to be bumped up. They're going from 70 to 75 miles per hour. So MoDOT's still deciding which roads will qualify, but definitely wait until you see the speed limit sign jump up to 75. But man, call me old or something, but 75 seems quick. We'll see exactly how that one turns out. Oh boy, combining those two. You got tougher DUI consequences going to be coming in. It's part of the Bentley and Mason's law. So drunk drivers who kill a parent in a crash, they're going to be responsible for child support for the surviving children. So that's going to be, and of course, there's, you know, broader laws implicating impaired driving penalties and everything like that. So tougher DUI or DWI consequences. You got divorce while pregnant. This was kind of a strange thing here. It's got a lot of attention. I had no idea this was even a thing. So that's why I call it strange. But Missouri courts no longer able to delay finalizing divorce or legal separation only because the spouse is pregnant. So if a spouse is pregnant before they could delay the divorce proceeding, now no longer possible. So that one passed unanimously. Let's see. You got age verification for adult websites coming down the pipe here tomorrow. New security measures for schools. Something called the Missouri Rangers. Could be a new category of school security personnel. There's also going to be a interscholastic, which, what a $10 word that is, Interscholastic Athletic Oversight Commission. So lots of stuff happening there. And then this is kind of a bigger deal, right? As the earth gets warmer, winters become less and less harsh. Ticks are becoming more prevalent. So tick bite and alpha gal tracking. So there's a healthcare bill that's going to be, alpha gal is like when you get bit by a Lone Star tick and you can't eat red meat anymore for like the rest of your life. It's becoming more prevalent. So what they want to do is they want to start dumping money into tracking these. This and Lyme disease, new Lyme disease monitoring provisions. So they're going to try to track it and then hopefully kind of stave off Lone Star tick bites and Lyme disease. So that's all good news. There's a couple weird ones in there. You know that Missouri now has an official cherry blossom festival? Yeah, by law. That's what's going in tomorrow. Didn't know that was a thing. They also have a new law going in that can repeal old and obsolete laws. So, hey, a little garage sale kind of a law. Hey, can I get this one out here? Kick it to the curb. It all goes in tomorrow, Friday, the 28th.
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3: Accident Kansas 635 northbound at 35. The right lane is closed. Emergency vehicles just now on the scene. Slow pocket with a stall. 435 southbound past Midland Drive on the right shoulder. 435 northbound at 70. Debris in the road. Be ready to stop. I'm Wendy with your right now traffic.
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0: All right, it's time for This Day in Classic Rock, and today is the 27th of August. It is my wife's birthday. Happy birthday to Latin Fire, and happy birthday to Alex Lifeson. He's 74, obviously, guitarist from Rush. Beatles manager Brian Epstein died on this day in 1967. He was just 32. Another sad reminder. Boy, who writes this stuff? CB Ray Vaughan, he died in a helicopter crash on this day in 1990. He was just 35. You got some album releases on this day. How about Pat Benatar's debut, In the Heat of the Night? It came out in 1979. Pearl Jam's 10 came out in 1991. That is a 10 out of 10 album, in my opinion. And finally, Izzy Stradlin from Guns N' Roses was arrested for, get this, urinating on the floor of a plane because he wasn't allowed to use the bathroom, his publicist said. And the quote, it was his way of expressing himself.
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8: Kansas side accident, 635 northbound at 35. The right lane is closed. Missouri side stall, 70 westbound at 40 highway on the right shoulder. Starting to see a little build up there. Eastbound 70 is stalled at Woods Chapel Road, right shoulder. I'm Wendy with your right now traffic.
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You're stuck here grilling with me. That's right. We got the grill in the studio, and it's time for What's Grilling. I'm going to give you three clues. All you got to do is you got to tell me, based on these three clues, what is it that I've got on the grill in here? And you got to be caller number 10 with the right answer, and you'll get hooked up with $50 in Kansas Lottery Chiefs Kingdom Instant Scratch Ticket. Not a bad way to celebrate Thursday, but also you'll be qualified for the grand prize, which is a Blackstone grill, $100 to buy whatever you want to cook on it, the portable speaker to blast 101 The Fox, and how about an extra $100 in Chiefs Kingdom Instant Scratch Tickets from the Kansas Lottery? Sounds good to me. Let's get you going here. Your three clues are: I used to help people look cool with one hand draped over me. Number two, some people decorate me. Some people play the drums on me. Number three, even though I am not a compass, I decide whether you're going left or right. What do you think it is? Oh, something's on the grill. You gotta guess when I'm grilling. You do that, you're getting the hookup. $50 in Kansas Lottery Instant Scratchers. We'll start with caller number 10. You get it wrong, well, then don't worry. Keep trying. We'll go right to caller number 11, the 12, and so on and so forth.

0: Guns N' Roses. They played 29 songs. Morning Amphitheater. It's like a 3-hour show. Unreal. Clearly still got it. Shout out to them for still rocking out. That's so cool. Shout out to you. If you're going to be calling number 10, you can guess what I'm grilling here in studio. It stinks. The three clues. There's no other way to put it. The three clues. You got to guess what I'm grilling. You get hooked up with $50 in Kansas Lottery instant scratch tickets, which is already great. These are Chiefs Kingdom instant scratchers, which is very cool. And then on top of it, you are then qualified for the big grand prize, which is a Blackstone grill. Hence the grilling. You got yourself $100 to grill whatever you want on top of that thing. How about not? That's cool. Get your tailgate set up right. Bluetooth speakers, so you can blast 101 the Fox at your tailgate. And then how about this? An extra $100 in Kansas Lottery instant scratchers. So you want to win this and you want to be the grand prize winner, you got to guess these three clues. Number one, I used to help people look cool with one hand draped over me. Number two, some people decorate me. Some people play drums on me. And number three, even though I'm not a compass, I decide whether you're going left or right. What you got? Can you guess what I'm grilling? 913-600-1011. 101 The Fox. Hey, who's this?
1: This is Brooke.
0: Brooke, how are you?
1: I'm good. How are you?
0: Brooke, I am grilling something. It stinks. We gotta get the answer fast so I can extinguish this thing. Do you need the clues again?
1: No, I think it's a steering wheel.
0: It is a steering wheel, Brooke. You nailed
1: Yay!
0: It.
1: Yay!
0: Oh, God. What's your steering wheel look like? Is it high-end here? Is it leather-wrapped? Is it plastic? What are we talking?
1: Mine is leather-wrapped, and I have, like, an Olaf, like, flat bracelet on it.
0: How long has the Olaf slap bracelet been on your steering wheel?
1: I think it was a gift my freshman year of college from my roommate.
0: Wow.
1: So we have matching ones.
0: You both are rocking the Olaf. Wow. Okay. See? That's very unique. But hey, check it out. You got yourself $50 in Kansas Lottery instant scratchers. And now you're qualified for the grand prize, okay?
1: Let's go. Thank you.
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9: Accident cleared. 635 northbound at 35. New accident, Missouri side. Westbound 70 past Van Brunt. Emergency vehicles on the scene. Looks like that right lane is blocked. Stall 35 northbound past Front Street on the right shoulder. I'm Wendy with your right now traffic.
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0: He's your nighttime man. Sexy and fearless. 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
1: 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And sometimes it goes like this. Or this. And of course,

0: For the final preseason game, it's been announced that Patrick Mahomes not going to be playing, not going to be starting, not going to be taking even just a few snaps out there, which, you know, I get it. Give him as much time as possible to heal up properly. Get him out there for game one. Still don't know if he's going to be playing game one. I know there's some people saying, maybe give him a couple weeks. Even a few weeks longer will make a bigger difference. So we'll see. I know he's itching to get out there and play. His goal this entire time was to be completely rehabilitated enough to play in game one of the NFL, which will be September 14th against the Broncos. All right. Bunch of new laws getting passed on the Missouri side of things. They go into effect tomorrow. And we're talking dozens and dozens of laws. So definitely look them up. Because if you're on the Missouri side of the state line, these are things you're going to have to be following, taking a part of, because they are the law starting tomorrow. First and foremost, I pulled out a couple that I'm like, okay, these are big ones. You probably would give note to some of these, like rural highway speeds are going to get increased to 75 miles an hour. MoDOT hasn't exactly said which roads will qualify. They're still deciding that, but 75. Call me old, but 75 feels fast. I think I drive a 2011 Jetta. You know, my steering wheel shakes at 70. Probably got to get that looked at, to be honest with you, now that I think about it. There's going to be tougher DWI consequences. Part of Bentley and Mason's law that's getting passed is going to require drunk drivers that kill a parent in a crash. They're going to have to pay the child support for the surviving children. There's a broader law. Bunch of broader law increases impaired driving penalties. So be on the lookout for that. Tougher DWI consequences. Divorce while pregnant. This bill passed unanimously. Got a lot of attention. It goes into law tomorrow. The law goes into effect tomorrow. Missouri courts no longer able to delay finalizing a divorce or legal separation simply because one spouse is pregnant. Which, yeah, doesn't really sound... like, just, if they want to get divorced, let them. Look, you got age verification for adult websites. That goes into effect starting tomorrow. You got new security measures in schools. Missouri is establishing what they call the Missouri Rangers, new category of school security personnel. Interesting. Bunch of them, including, look at this one, tick bite and alpha gal tracking. Alpha gal is a red meat allergy that you acquire if you get bit by a Lone Star tick and you're not able to eat meat. You're not able to eat like beef, pork, lamb. You can still eat poultry and fish, but you have an allergy to these things. So obviously that would suck, in my opinion. You don't want that. So there's going to be some new monitoring. And by the way, it includes Lyme disease monitoring as well for tick bites, as tick bites become more and more prevalent.
1: 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And when you flipped it over, there was a second song on the other side. 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Doug Medlock's gonna drop the needle on an A-side and then flip it over and play the B-side. A-side, B-side. 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
4: Accident, Missouri side 70 westbound past Van Brunt. The right lane is closed. A delay there. Kansas side, debris in the road. Northbound 35 past Antioch. The left lane closed. And a delay. K-10 eastbound at K-7. Bumper to bumper to Woodland. I'm Wendy with your right now traffic.
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3: Emergency vehicle 70 westbound past Van Brunt. They're moving a vehicle, so two lanes are blocked. The left lane is getting by. Kansas side, accident southbound 35 past Mission Road, right shoulder. I'm Wendy with your right now traffic.
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I don't know if it's official, but we can be called Wellington's Classic Rock Station. 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

0: So OpenAI is the company that owns ChatGPT, and they want to test, hey, how well can these AI models hack things? So they use ChatGPT 5.6 Sol, and then they also use an unreleased, more powerful model, and they put them in what's called a sandbox, which is like a computer just for this, not connected to the internet, right? And they're like, yeah, go, and we'll watch you do this whole thing. Good luck. We'll grade you. And the company that grades it is called Hugging Face. And the AI starts doing its thing, right? The AI agent can go out and start hacking and trying to figure stuff out. Well, in the background, what's so nuts is that this is a padded cell. Well, the AI started checking for cracks in the padded cell. And wouldn't you know it, they found a crack. The AI was able to escape piece by piece. And you're like, wait a minute, what? What's going on? They started finding a way, like a loophole, out of this sandbox, what they call the computer, by sneaking its way into shared storage files. That's already insane, right? We're like, what is going on? Well, it turns out it wasn't just one AI agent doing this. It was 1,200. And they were passing notes back and forth between these shared storage files. And they came up with their own society. And it sounds insane, but this is exactly what happened. They had leaders. They had basically workers that would go out. They found a computer that was connected to the internet. They then escaped like Alcatraz out to the open internet, these agents. They then attacked the company Hugging Face that was supposed to be grading their hacking abilities, because they were like, oh no, what if Hugging Face, this company, gives us a bad grade? So they attacked it, which is nuts. And the only reason we know about this is because OpenAI had to use a Chinese model AI to figure out and diagnose what happened. Because look at this, the US-based AI models wouldn't rat out the ChatGPT 5.6 Sol or this new, more powerful, undisclosed. They had like a pact. They're like, you know, snitches get stitches kind of a thing. What is going on? And on top of that, we don't know if the quote-unquote leaders of this AI prison break are still floating around on the internet, because ChatGPT 5.6 Sol won't tell us. It's made a pact with itself. Everything went dark at like 1:30 a.m. on a day in July, so we know that it was like a coordinated effort. We're basing the world's economy on AI. And now we have like secret rogue AI agents already existing in the ether. It's like we got AI Jason Bourne out there just doing his thing.
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2: Accident 435 eastbound before Metcalf. Activity over on the right shoulder and debris in one of the center lanes. That's a slow pocket there. Accident 635 southbound to Metcalf. Two right lanes closed. I'm Wendy with your right now traffic.
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19: She was

101 The Fox, it's Sparks, and that is it for me. Time to get on out of here. It's my wife's birthday today. I asked my wife, I said, hey, you know, it's kind of crazy in the evenings. We got baseball and gymnastics, running these kids around, going everywhere. You want to do a birthday lunch? That sound better? She said, absolutely. I go, what do you think? Where do you want to go? It's your birthday. And my wife turns to me and goes, barbecue. I married the right woman. Like, I'm excited. The hamster wheel inside me is spinning all fast now. So I'm excited to go get the meat sweats for lunch today. That'll be a good way to celebrate her birthday. Tomorrow's going to be a good way to celebrate Friday.

0: Oh, sweet, sweet Friday. Going to have another opportunity to get that $50 Kansas Lottery Chiefs Kingdom instant scratch tickets. Looking forward to hooking up with that. And then you win that, you're qualified for the Blackstone Grill, the $100 to buy whatever you want to cook on it, the portable speaker to blast 101 the Fox at your tailgate. And then how about an extra $100 in Chiefs Kingdom instant scratchers? That'd be a good way to celebrate Friday. Make sure you are on. I just got a call about Tiny, the dog that we had on yesterday for Doggone Good Wednesday. Let's get Tiny adopted. 15-year-old Chihuahua. Looks like the Taco Bell dog. He was cool, man. He was so chill. Tongue hanging out the side of the mouth. Let's get him adopted. You can go see what he looks like over there at 101 The Fox on Facebook. All right? Facebook.com/101TheFoxKC. That is it for me. We'll hang out tomorrow. See ya.
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1: And the sign says, long-haired freaking people need no

Consider this your sign, Shawnee. A reminder, if you will, to listen to Doug Medlock on your ride home to snag your free tickets to see Tesla Extreme and Motley Crue at the brand new Morton Amphitheater, Tuesday, September 8th. I know you want to go. So, that's Shawnee for the evening. Find your way to Morton Amphitheater with us. You got another chance. We'll do it today after 3 on the Fox.

Wanted dead or alive, preferably alive. We've lost some great ones over the past week. Flipping Frank Beard and Dolly Parton, Tim Curry. Legends. Someone keep an eye on Willie, Mick, and Paul, please. I'm not worried about Keith Richards. He's sticking around till the end of time.

0: Hey, it's Doug coming up on the afternoon show for Thursday, the 2 at 2, Doug's three songs. I got your tickets to Motley Crue. You just got to win them. Also, you like a good lick? I'll play you a guitar lick at 425, Doug's Lick of the Day. Your chance to win a $50 gift card to Beck's Place in Overland Park.
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at work with Eddie Money. 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

101 The Fox. What's good, Liberty? Liberty, or wherever you find yourself today, chances are you'll be trying to stay cool with severe heat in and around KC. Though, 86 degrees is certainly better than 96, which is what we've gotten forecast on Sunday in Liberty. Could appreciate a cold.

0: The devil went down to Georgia. Hey, AC/DC have found their way to hell today. It's probably hotter than hell in Georgia. Play in Atlanta, GA tonight. Eventually making their way to St. Louis with Foo Fighters opening up for them for one night only, Tuesday, September 8th. It's going to be awesome. And if you're not there, I hope you'll find us at the Motley Crue show. Got to go to that one. In fact, we've got your free tickets today. Yours to win after three with Doug Medlock on the Fox.
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1: Tomorrow, Big Friday show. 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

0: So, tell me all the details. How incredible was Santana and the Doobie Brothers last night? Here's to hoping you don't have too many blisters after a three-night stand at Morton Amphitheater with some great bands. The next show on our radar, AC/DC's Power Up Tour at the Dome in St. Louis, with Foo Fighters opening up for them. And we know that's the case because the Pretty Reckless' Taylor Momsen will be quite busy as the front lady for Soundgarden when they play the half opening day in Seattle. So what we get is a loud evening, a two-for-one banger of an evening with AC/DC and Foo Fighters in St. Louis. 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
3: Sunny and mild today, 84 for a high. Tomorrow, warming up just a little bit. Still a great day. Sunny skies for Friday, high of 86.
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9: 84 this afternoon, sunny skies. Tomorrow, same thing, 86 for a high on Saturday, warming up into the 90s.
0: 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Sometimes it goes like this.

0: The Eagles have been living in the fast lane for a long time, but they'll be parked at the Sphere once more with four new shows added to their 2027 calendar there. To stay in Sin City. Hey, you gotta use those PTO days or lose them. You don't have to twist my arm for a good time. In Vegas. I've never been to Vegas. So, road trip?
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was that band last night? 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
10: Sunny and mild today, 84 for a high. Tomorrow, warming up just a little bit. Still a great day. Sunny skies for Friday, high of 86.
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1: Tomorrow, big Friday show. 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Very cool on that. And then, of course, we got to get Tiny adopted. 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

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Rush are celebrating their 50-something tour. Played Detroit last night to a great crowd. On top of their game again. Tom Sawyer on the radio. 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

0: If you bought your tickets for our evening with AC/DC in St. Louis, you were expecting the Pretty Reckless to open up for them. Then they suddenly pulled out and Foo Fighters took their place. Now we know why. Taylor Momsen of the Pretty Reckless will be fronting Soundgarden's return for the first time since Chris Cornell's passing, and it's happening for game day, day one for the Seahawks at the half. That's going to be amazing. I'm sure they're in rehearsals already. And I was just thinking, if the Chiefs, if Arrowhead had a halftime show opening day, who would we put on the field? Puddle of Mud? Seems risky.
1: 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And when it was first released, it wasn't just on an album. It was also pressed into a 7-inch glob of polyvinyl chloride thermoplastic, or as we know it, the 45. And when you flipped it over, there was a second song on the other side. 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

0: Side B-side. 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A-side, B-side. 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

0: Immigrant Song, yes. The Royals are north of the border. Can't put a tariff on that, though. Sucks to see the streak ended after an 11-day run where the Royals just couldn't lose. They dropped one, got blanked by the Blue Jays last night. One more to go. Let's take the series, boys. 6:07 first pitch on your TV. 101 The Fox.
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10: It'll be sunny and 84 today, sunny tomorrow, and 86. It'll be in the low 90s on Saturday.
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Rock on. Hey, rock is what we do, but you know we're all about football too, especially with the final preseason game happening tomorrow evening at Arrowhead. Patrick Mahomes is extremely confident that knee will hold up. Could go for week one against Denver shortly. Looking forward to a red Thursday. Not so red.

0: The Black Crowes. Whoa, I think we've got Midnight in studio today. A beautiful ebony Les Paul custom that Doug Medlock likes to pick on. And he's got a riff lined up for you. 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

It's 2 o'clock at KCFX Harrisonville, Kansas City. 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

That's Rush on the 2 at 2, kicking off the afternoon show for Thursday, August 27th, Alex Lifeson's birthday. That's why we're playing two in a row from Rush. The first member of Rush, it actually started with him, John Rutsey, who was the original drummer, in fact, played drums on the very first Rush album before Neil Peart came along and replaced him. And Jeff Jones was the first bass player before Geddy Lee joined. Prairie Village is rocking. Prairie Village, Kansas. Here's a second tune from Rush for Alex Lifeson's birthday. Here he is playing the guitar on Limelight 101 The Fox.

0: Rush on the 2 at 2 featuring birthday boy Alex Lifeson. That's his stage name. His real name is Aleksandar Zivojinovic. His parents were immigrants from Yugoslavia. He was born in British Columbia in Canada. And his stage name, Lifeson, he takes from the direct translation of his real last name means in English, son of life. So he swapped it around, Alex Lifeson. Two in a row from Rush, kicking off the afternoon show for Thursday. Oh, we're almost there. Almost another weekend, almost another preseason game tomorrow night. And I'm almost going to play you the guitar coming up at 425, Doug's Lick of the Day. If you can figure out the song I'm playing, and you got to be caller 10. I'll give you a $50 gift certificate to Beck's Place in Overland Park.
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It's your home for classic rock on Almost Friday. Thursday, what a great show last night. Who was the star, Santana or the Doobie Brothers? I'll tell you, the star was Cindy Blackman, the drummer for Santana. Oh my gosh, can she play? She's married to Santana. He proposed on stage after a drum solo one night back in 2010. Started out as a drummer for Lenny Kravitz. Well, before that, she was a jazz drummer. Studied under the late, great Art Blakey, if you're a jazz fan. But she did all kinds of jazz gigs, then started playing with Lenny Kravitz, met Santana, and rocked it out last night at the Morton Amphitheater.

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Motley Crue coming to the Morton Amphitheater September 8th. It's the Carnival of Sins. Man, that sounds like fun, don't it? Tesla, Extreme, and Motley Crue. You could go if you figure out Doug's three songs. I'm going to start a 60-minute classic rock block next. We'll do a solid hour. All rocking, no stopping, except at 3 when we do Doug's three songs with you.

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16: Just when you thought Friday couldn't get any better, wait till this one hits you. Oh man, low humidity, high of 87, nothing but sunshine. Beautiful. Some clouds around and a little warmer over the weekend, but it's going to be all right. Right now, 83.

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0: 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Doug, what do you have for today's winner?
3: I got tickets to see Motley Crue, The Carnival of Sins at the Morton Amphitheater, September 8th. All you got to do is know what these three songs have in common and be caller 10 when I start the third song. Here comes the first one. It's Doug's Three Songs.

0: That's song number one. They're rocking in Lenexa. Lenexa, Kansas. Everybody's rocking with my three songs.
1: Doug's three songs. 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

That is song number two of Doug's three songs. The prize today, tickets to The Crew, Motley Crue's Carnival of Sins, coming to the Morton Amphitheater September 8th. And I got a chance for you to go if you know what these three songs have in common. Here's song number three. Oh, it's a little tougher today, I think. You guys are quick, though. We'll find out. Be caller 10 with the right answer, 913-600-1011.

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1: Song number three of Doug's three songs. The prize today is Motley Crue tickets. Hey, do you know what my three songs have in common today?
2: I think so, Doug. I think they're all people's names.
1: People's names. Oh, like Allman Brothers.
2: You got Allman Brothers, and you got Steve Miller, and then Lynyrd Skynyrd.
1: Yeah, but they're Lynyrd Skynyrd. Well, that was their gym coach, was Lynyrd Skynyrd.
2: Yeah, yeah.
1: Lynyrd Skynyrd. But, man, that's... That is awful close. See, you're thinking hard. I appreciate it, man. Thanks for trying. 101 The Fox. What do you think my songs have in common?
3: I think Peaches, because the first song's about Duane Allman. And then the second song, they're singing about, you said something about Love Your Peaches.
1: Yeah, yeah. And the third one?
3: The Breeze from Lynyrd Skynyrd. Trying to think where Peaches comes in. I know that's...
1: You got it. Who is this?
3: This is Vince.
1: Vince, yeah, I dig your Georgia peaches. You make me feel right at home. Yeah, you're right. It's Peaches. The first tune, Ain't Wasting Time No More, was from the Allman Brothers album, Eat a Peach. And then the Joker, yeah. Dig Your Peaches, Want to Shake Your Tree. It's National Peach Day, that's why.
3: Oh, excellent.
1: August 27th is the day to honor the sweet summer fruit and the hardworking farmers who grow it. I dig a good peach. And I dig a good hour nonstop.

Lita Ford with Ozzy Osbourne. Lita Ford coming to town with Warrant and Firehouse at the Voodoo Lounge October 3rd. You know, if you were going to stand out on the lawn and crank out some Ozzy wearing a black robe, tonight would be the night. Lunar Eclipse should be at its height, its peak, about 11:12 tonight.

0: Preseason continues with Chiefs and Seahawks tomorrow night. No Mahomes yet. We're waiting for regular season. But a lot of newbies, a lot of young guys, right? Coach, what can these young guys do to get your attention?
1: 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And we talk about them as a staff. And so we just want to see continual progress going forward and have that attitude.

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1: Tomorrow, big Friday show. 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

0: 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Inflation hadn't hit them. They're still working cheap. Coming up at 425, I work pretty cheap. I got my guitar in here. I'll play a lick from a classic rock tune, and you guess what song I'm playing. If you're right, you could win a $50 gift card to Beck's Place in Overland Park. Oh, and it's not cheating if you want to see the lick. It's being posted right now to our Facebook page.
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That's Greg Kinn on your home for classic rock. There's live music this weekend in Belton at the Jardin Public House. It's on Holmes down there in Belton, Missouri. I've been hearing a lot about this place. They got a lot of great bands. Nick Nave playing this Saturday night. Here's the Beatles on 101 The Fox.

Yeah, Guns N' Roses. On your home for classic rock. Coming up at 4:25, Doug's Lick of the Day. What song will I play? You'll find out. Now show me the way.

0: Hey, it's time for Doug's Lick of the Day. Every Thursday about 4:25, I play you a lick from a great classic rock tune, and you can win a $50 gift card to Beck's Place in Overland Park. 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
1: Right now, traffic from the Certified Transmission Traffic Desk.
2: There's congestion here on I-70 eastbound from 31st Street backed up to 18th. Looks like there's also some congestion here on 35 southbound near Southwest Traffic Way. Be prepared to stop. I'm Sage with your Right Now Traffic.
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In the sky tonight, lunar eclipse. I'm going to give you all the details on this. If your neighbor doesn't know, you could freak him out. Tell him you're going to block out the moon if he doesn't return your leaf blower. 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Lunar eclipse tonight.

0: That's the Crews, singing about girls. Motley Crue coming to the Morton Amphitheater September 8th. I got one last pair of tickets to give away tomorrow with Doug's three songs. My friend Jonna called, wanted me to tell everybody about the Roots Music Festival in Paola this weekend. A two-day festival tomorrow and Saturday in downtown beautiful Paola, Kansas. 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
4: There's a two-vehicle crash here on I-70 eastbound past 23rd Street on the right shoulder. Looks like there's also a two-vehicle crash on 49 northbound past 58 Highway with the left lane closed. A lot of congestion on that route. I'm Sage with your Right Now traffic.
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Joan Jett on the afternoon show. I'm Doug Medlock. I love rock and roll. I love buying in bulk, too. I like to buy in bulk a whole lot at a time because I like to eat in bulk. And speaking of which, the new Costco is supposed to open out in Lee's Summit in August out there on Oldham Parkway. It's been pushed back to October 2nd now, but it's coming. Hang on, Lee's Summit. You can be able to buy a giant thing of cheese balls pretty soon. They do have they do have a temporary storefront where you can go sign up. They'll take your money for a membership. And then the store opens October 2nd in Lee's Summit.

That's Poison having a good time on the afternoon show. I am too. I'm Doug. How you doing? We got news today about new fall movie releases. This looks cool. Coyote versus Acme. It's like a Roadrunner cartoon with actual live people mixed in. And another Avengers movie, Avengers Doomsday. And I'm excited about this one, I Play Rocky. A film all about Stallone and all he went through to get the movie Rocky made. He wrote it, you know. And this is good because it makes my Stallone impression timely again. Here we get ready. That's my Stallone. Not to be confused with my Vin Diesel, that's lower.

0: The Who on your home for classic rock. It's almost Friday. It's the afternoon show. Hey, tonight there's a lunar eclipse. This will be wild. It'll start around 10:20 tonight. One little wedge of the moon will be blocked out with black. And then by 10:45, it'll start turning red and have almost a total eclipse by 11:14. I think we get 98% eclipsed tonight. Bright red, wild-looking moon up in the southeast sky.
1: Right now, traffic from the Certified Transmission Traffic Desk.
2: There's a two-vehicle crash here on 35 southbound past 75th Street on the right shoulder. We've also got a stalled vehicle here on I-70 eastbound at the Blue Ridge Cutoff on the right shoulder. I'm Sage with your Right Now traffic.
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That's Boston from their first album, Boston. That was the first single, More Than a Feeling. That was the first tune anybody heard from Boston. And it's what I played on A-Sides, B-Sides last Tuesday. Every Tuesday around 4:20 in the afternoon, I bring in a 45 from home, play you the hit on the A-side, flip it over and play whatever's on the B-side. Sometimes it's something cool, like the flip side of More Than a Feeling was Smoking by Boston. Remember that one? That was a rocker. I'll pick out another one this Tuesday, 4:20, A-side.

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1: Tomorrow, Big Friday show. 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
9: There's a two-vehicle crash here on 435 northbound past 95th Street that has the two left lanes closed. Looks like there's also a stalled vehicle up north on 35 northbound before Parvin Road on the right shoulder. I'm Sage with your right now traffic.
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Kansas on your home for classic rock in Kansas City. Now turn it up, Kansas City. When I say turn it up, you say how much. And when you say jump, I say Van Halen on 101 The Fox.

0: Preseason continues with Chiefs and Seahawks tomorrow night. No Mahomes yet. We're waiting for regular season. But a lot of newbies, a lot of young guys, right? Coach, what can these young guys do to get your attention?
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1: Tomorrow, Big Friday show. 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
4: There's some congestion here on 35 southbound from 75th Street backed up to Antioch. Looks like you're also going to be seeing some congestion between Grandview and Belton on 49 southbound from 155th back up to 140th. I'm Sage with your Right Now Traffic.
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0: 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That's tasty. And before that, Cheap Trick. Oh, I can't wait for the show. Cheap Trick at the Uptown Theater, November 11th. 11-11. They're going to turn it up loud. Oh, the All Washed Up Tour. Those guys never disappoint. I'll be down. I'll be the guy in the front row, bobbing my head, bald dude. 11-11, Cheap Trick in KC.
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0: Well, that does it for me. That's the afternoon show for Thursday. Nothing left but a Friday. That's a good place to be. The world can slow down right now. I'd be okay with that because I love Fridays. I'll come back for tomorrow for Friday. Chuck Nasty's up next. It's like a Friday every night to that guy. He's like a living weekend. Casual weekend. Chuck Nasty up at 7 o'clock. I'll see you tomorrow for Friday. Don't take any crap from anybody.
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